Don't fake the hit. Be in the moment with the beat. 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

0: Human rights activists are concerned with the alarming rise in femicide cases in Kenya, emphasizing the urgent need for stronger protection systems, accountability, and community action to safeguard women and girls. AKA2 Executive Director Peter Kiama called for strengthening alternative justice systems and court users' committees to improve access to justice and protection mechanisms.
1: Is to call upon the government to take adequate measures to prevent, but also to respond within time to ensure that the perpetrators are held to account.
0: Meanwhile, Makueni Women Representative Rose Mueno has called for urgent government action against rising cases of femicide and raised concern over recent kidnappings of school-going children. Workers' Union Court is opposed to the proposed 25% excess duty on mobile phones and cellular devices contained in the Finance Bill 2026. It says mobile phones are no longer luxury items but essential economic, educational, financial and productive tools. Court is warning that the proposed mobile phone tax will negatively affect millions of Kenyan workers, youth, boda-boda riders, farmers, online freelancers, delivery workers, traders and small businesses who depend on digital communication for daily income generation. Parents have been advised to be making prompt reporting in case their children go missing. Nyeri County Children's Services Officer Joseph Mburu says delay by parents and guardians in informing security officers on such incidents only complicates efforts to trace the minors, sometimes leading to tragic results. Mburu also advised parents to be making sure their children are in safe hands when leaving home for school as child traffickers strike during such moments. Families can also use the National Child Toll-Free number 116 to help on how they can trace their missing children. You are being advised to prioritize your mental health well-being. The African Center of Rehabilitative Wellness and Awareness medical psychologist Valentin Wangeshi wants you to pay close attention to their mental wellness amid rising cases of mental health disorders largely linked to drug and substance abuse and also the prevailing harsh economic conditions. The Kenya Counselors and Psychologists Association CEO Rachel Kiraitha called for the creation of safe spaces where men can openly discuss mental health challenges. And to sports, Crystal Palace defeated Rayo Vallecano 1-0 in the UEFA Conference League final in Leipzig last night, with Jean-Philippe Mateta scoring the winner to give Oliver Glasner the perfect farewell. The game had few chances and ended 0-0 in the first half before Mateta pounced on the rebound in the 51st minute after Adam Wharton's long-range strike tested Augusto Batalla in the Rayo goal. Palace secured Europa League football the hard way after being denied a spot in the competition last summer due to UEFA ownership rules. That's what's trending on Kenya's Kiss.
2: This is not just another morning show. This is your reality check with a vibe. With a vibe. It's Jeremy and Sid.
3: This is love.
2: On the Morning Kiss. Real conversations.
3: This is fun.
2: Real reactions. And just a little bit of chaos.
4: And a good morning to you. It is Thursday, that day just before Friday. 3 minutes into six in the morning. It is the Morning Kiss. My name is Jeremy Ohome.
5: And I'm Sidwan Boy. Welcome to Thursday. This is the day that the Lord has made. So let's wake up. I'm back to school, back to work, back to everyday life.

0: is. It definitely is that time to wake up the morning kiss way. Just about 7 minutes into six in the morning. Yes, sir. It is a Thursday. My name is Jeremy Wahome.
1: And I'm Sidwen Boy. The catch up is on. What have you been up to? We want a recap of Eid al Adha. It is a public holiday. Sasa mimi, Eid al Adha ili nipate hapa kazini, tukakuja tukafanya mambo yetu. Tukatoka.
0: Yes.
1: I go to a friend's and he had planned this whole bash thing. Tukapika, you know.
0: Yeah.
1: And then ikafika point when we were cooking, there were things we didn't have.
0: Mm.
1: We had to go down and steamers because me put in your time. Mind you, tuko eighth floor.
0: Wow.
1: Tuko eighth floor. 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
0: Okay, kwenda chini si mbaya.
1: Lift haifani kazi. Kwenda chini is not a big deal.
0: Okay.
1: We kurudi. Mind you, tumerudi na shopping. Upanda eighth floor.
0: Yes.
1: Taught me character.
0: Sasa ukaanza ile tizi ile ulikotoa unatuambia.
1: Let me tell you. You remember last, was it early this week? I was telling you I want to start walking.
0: Uh-huh.
1: Kumbe the universe is like bet.
0: Come on.
1: The universe is like work. Kusema na kutenda.
0: The worst thing is you said you're going to start climbing stairs. Na ukaanza kupanda hizo stairs.
1: Eighth floor.
0: You had said three, sindio? You had said you're going to do three.
1: Six. At our place, it's six floors up, right?
0: Sasa umefanya eight.
1: Mm.
0: So today's going to be easy.
1: No, I'm just saying that now, look, I don't look skinnier a bit. I don't look a bit skinny.
0: Ulipoteza kama five.
1: You can see like my jawline. Can you see my jawline? Kitambo ilikuwa, like yesterday, I had like a double chin. Today, I have a chiseled
0: fungua.
1: Hey, checky. Eighth floor.
0: I hope today you're going to go on with the six floors.
1: I will.
0: It's going to be easier.
1: I know, right?
0: Uh-huh.
1: So wewe kama umekoku sema unataka kupiga steps. How many steps are you doing today? Where do you count your steps? Let us know. 0711 046 100.

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4: Yes, sir. Traffic around Nairobi is not looking too bad. I can see Wayaki Way, Simbaya, James Gishoro, Ivo Ivo. If you're in Parklands, it is all right. Roads in Nairobi, let's say, are not too bad at the moment. If you are on the road, do tell us just in case we are wrong so we could tell other users what alternative routes to use. But in the meantime, Event Soul Vic West with Villa Napenda is coming up. We have Sam Smith with Unholy coming. But right now, here's Pasca with Your Body.
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0: Sam Smith right there with Unholy. That is definitely playing right here on the Morning Kiss. I don't know what it is about Thursdays, but it definitely is my day. Nimeamka leo nikisema kesho. Kesho naenda kulala the whole day.
1: Kesho ni kesho. Kesho kama kesho.
0: Furahi day.
1: Wewe. Lakini yes, let's live in the day. Kwanza kesho we are hosting Nikita Kering.
2: Oh yes.
1: Who's dropping her EP. Yay. Let's focus on today though. Let's catch up. Jana ilikuwa Eid ul Adha ulidu.
0: Hey, me, I just want to say, let's have more of those. Tukue kama kumi kwa ina ya.
1: Right.
0: Jana nimetoka kazi nikaitwa simu. Hello, Jeremy kwapi? Kuja tukule.
1: Hey.
0: Nikawambia, I'll be there in less than 4 minutes.
1: Okay.
0: When I ate and when I was leaving that house, let's just say I couldn't walk. Nilikula biryani, pilau, kuku choma, beef, kachumba. Hey.
1: Yo, pale.
0: They're eating so well. Kaimati, sijui samosa.
1: Ooh.
0: I didn't come back home, boy.
1: Ooh, hey, I love that.
0: God bless our Muslim brothers and sisters. All those who know how to cook.
1: But at least you got the invite. Mimi, we had to go make it. My friends and I decided if the Eid will not come to us,
0: we will go to it.
1: We'll go to the Mecca. So what we did was, one of our friends there, Kumbe, they can make biryani.
0: You've never had biryani in your life, Biri.
1: Sijai. Sami sijai shikost. Sani yuna niangalia hivyo.
0: Hey!
1: Check it. So, akapika biryani. 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But najua kwani ili slap. Because I was leaving before they could make the pilipili ya kukanga. In fact, I was the one who was supposed to make the pilipili. But,
0: yes.
1: Time ilikuwa inayoyoma. Na mimi naamka 4 a.m. My friends don't have to wake up at 4 a.m.
0: Yeah.
1: I told them, pack for me, I need to go. So I get home, I'm like, biryani ndaikula na nini?
0: Mm-hmm.
1: The quickest thing I could make was kachumbari. But then this kachumbari, Jeremy, is my own recipe. So you do kachumbari normal, assuming that normal is that ume soak your onions in vinegar and salt. Ikato your ukali ya onion. Weke onion, weke nyanya, weke everything you want to. But then add some raisins.
0: Raisins?
1: And add some carrots. Grate some carrots.
0: Where would you like a raisin kwa cake?
1: Listen, it elevates it so much. So the biryani paired with that. Woo! I'm telling you, I was in culinary heaven. My mouth bursting with flavor.
0: Ukichukua demo murema, umweke na chakula ya Mombasa. That's exactly
1: you
0: what
1: see
0: you
1: the
0: got.
1: Remix?
0: But it sounds actually really nice.
1: Oh, and it's, yeah.
0: It sounds
1: sweet
0: really nice.
1: And
0: savory.
1: Savory coming together in your mouth.
0: Yes.
1: And then the biryani, oh my guy, it was amazing. Ilikuwa the best experience.
0: Come
1: my
0: on.
1: Eid ul Adha was flavorful. So wait, how was yours? That's what we want you to tell us as Yunyakua Sunrise Selector.
0: 0711046100.
1: King has arrived. Let us all how be upstanding for the king this morning.
3: How are you, the queen?
1: Very well, my king. It's a beautiful day. It's a beautiful day for us to be out and about. How many steps have you taken so far, Mr. Arich?
3: My morning is good. Talk to me.
1: Umepiga steps ngapi leo asubuhi?
3: Nimepiga?
1: Steps.
3: Ah, bado. 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
1: 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You know, a few steps every day will go a long way.
0: Wajua Sida anasema tuanze kupiga steps juu. Jana ilikuwa siku yako ya kwanza kupanda stairs bana.
1: Eight floors.
3: Bana, mimi I work out all the time.
1: Hey.
0: Hey, Mr. Rich, pole.
1: Tell us more. What else? What kind of workout are you doing today?
3: Today is not a gym day. Today is not a gym day. Today I have my program. Today is World Menstrual Hygiene Day. So today I am off.
1: Yes.
3: I'm donating in a school in Mombasa.
1: Yes. And we owe you 2 pads.
3: So I'm not die.
1: We owe you 2 pads. Una to die, jamani. Najua, nakumbuka. But oh,
3: are you working out? Are you working out, Sidon boy?
1: Yo, let me tell you. Yesterday I went 8 floors up. Don't play with me.
0: Alianza jana.
1: Na siku hema venye unafikiria. I am well in
3: Mumbai. Ndugu yangu wewe una work out kweli. Unajua working out is a choice.
0: Kama kila siku bwana. Eh? Yeah?
3: Lakini tusifanye wenye wa work out wa feel vibaya.
1: No. Tutawaambia unfat because they have to unfat. We are not going to encourage unhealthiness. We are going to tell people to work out. If I see a double chin, anyway, I will stare at it.
3: There's just a feeling after working out. Yani,
1: exactly.
3: I think working out also boosts confidence in a way.
1: Yes, you know, I can relate after 8 steps.
0: Tuwezi jua Sid alipiga tizi siku moja bwana.
1: Now but I'm an expert.
3: We should end stigma working out, because some people, they come to the gyms and these places, then they feel low. Let's encourage them.
1: Mm. Right. Mm. That's true. That's very true.
3: Wengine wanakuja leo, they look at people, then some people don't even mind them. Help somebody. If you're in a workout setup, mtu akuje usimwache, to tell him or her that the journey is, we are in this journey together. Encourage them.
1: That's true. That's true. And the most because important a lot of
3: driven in goals in Aisha.
1: Ile kitu inakuwa important na gym ni consistency. Mm-hmm. Ukuje leo ushow up hadi ile siku utaona mwili yako inabadilika. Mimi kama gym expert, I just want to say thank you for coming to my TED talk.
3: Gym
1: thank
3: expert.
1: You.
3: My brother umesikia hiyo, gym expert. Bila
0: shtuka hapa na sijui nani anaongea bwana.
1: Join me for more tips tomorrow.
3: Aya, sawa.
1: Have a lovely day.
3: Thank you too, Madam Gym Expert.
1: Thank you, my darling. Mwah.

0: Man like Ben Sol right there, Vic West, and that is playing right here on the Morning Kiss. I just hope you are having a great morning. We definitely are right here. It is Thursday. It is the 28th of May. 30 minutes into 6 in the morning, just in case you're wondering who are those behind the mic. My name is Jeremy Ohome.
1: And Sidwan Boy, drama over this public holiday. Now, a viral video of a landlord who is forcefully kicking out his tenant over unpaid rent arrears is going viral. And the reason why it's going viral is because of the violence with which this guy is handling his tenant. And I'm wekelea makofi bwana.
0: Tafadhali tuambie, that was a babe.
1: Yes,
0: and he was
1: a woman, yes.
0: And I watched that video and honestly, I was just saying, how are men allowed to beat women like that? Even if he's the landlord, even if he owns that land, there's no way the neighbors should allow him to even grab her hair like that to pull... Yo, that was messed up.
1: Yeah, and this is like the fourth video we're seeing over a span of time where we're seeing landlords handling their tenants, and especially women. The other day, there was a woman who, with kids, yeah, walimtolea ceiling, ya mabati. And it was that rainy season.
0: Oh, my God.
1: If you're not going to pay rent,
0: so
1: let
0: up.
1: Us do that. Then there was another one. This landlord decided, kutoa mlango. Alienda unscrew mlango.
0: I saw that one, yeah.
1: You will not... I'm like, why do landlords do that?
0: Especially at a time where there's a lot of gender-based violence.
1: There's gender-based violence, but the economy is the way it is.
0: Exactly.
1: And I get it, you're running a business. And I get it, maybe ulifungwa yo police yako na loan. But why would you handle people like that?
0: Impossible. Not allowed.
1: Without empathy.
0: Kabisa.
1: I love for the comment section, Jeremy. Leojo wa Kenya ata sisi tuko na roho mbaya. What wana semaje? Ati, why would you refuse to move out and you know you don't have money to pay for rent? Another one is like, ati, I don't support the tenant, but live where you can afford, even if it's your shags. People are not showing empathy. People are like, atoke.
0: That's messed up.
1: I don't think that landlords should be allowed to handle people like that.
0: Yeah,
1: you know?
0: 100%.
1: Just
0: man.
1: Even ile to humanity, ile jamani. And because if I'm not able to pay rent, it means my life is already hard as it is.
0: Mm.
1: It's so sad.
0: Really sad.
1: What show? Kama landlord wako kuna ufala hivyo. Ama kama ushaipitia landlord wa ufala. 0711046100. Who's coming up?
0: I'm coming up. We have Daisies by Justin Bieber.
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0: Here is my husband playing right here on the Morning Kiss. That was David Guetta, Ray. Honestly, such legends in the music industry. Yes, sir, we're having a great morning. I hope you are. Just in case you're not, keep it with us. The music we're about to play you is about to make your day just a bit better. If you're just joining us, we are talking about landlords. Landlords wengine maze awafai kufanya vile wanafanya maze.
1: Mejali waimba kasema usini haribie siku bana landlord. Unanishika kwenye ko.
0: I'll be honest though, sometimes see landlord, sometimes ni tenant. I know when I was kiddo 19, 20, when I just come back, first time living alone was in Nairobi. Maisha ni mazuri. Hey, maisha ya Nairobi is crazy. Okay. Especially if you've not lived here. We started going out ni nini. Uh-huh. Hey, kelele nayo kila siku sherehe. I ended up getting kicked out. And yes, I remember also the way he kicked me out was not a very nice way.
1: How did they do it?
0: Walikuja na fujo nini nini. I remember getting pissed, but at the end of the day when I sat down, I thought, hey, maybe it was me who was on the wrong.
1: Yeah. You know? But they can always come to you better. At the end of the day, you're a client.
0: Yes.
1: You know, there has to be ile heshima tu flani ya, okay, wewe, toka. Like, you don't come and draft people up.
0: That's true.
1: Especially not when people are going through hard times.
0: Yeah.
1: If someone is not paying their rent, why, mbona, kwanza huyo mwenye alifungua roof.
0: Roof, man. Na kuna nyesha, imagine.
1: Imagine, and she was a woman with kids. Like, your humanity just ends because you want your money. That's why we hear people killing each other over 20 bob.
0: Man.
1: Money has become such a god.
0: Yeah.
1: That we forget that we're supposed to love each other. That's what God tells us to do. So even if you want someone out of your premise, there has to be a better way to go about it.
0: I agree with that. I agree. Especially women, you can't treat women like that. As a man, I just think that was totally unacceptable.
1: Sasa mimi nataka Mungu anipe hata mimi anibariki ni kwa landlord. Juu akinibariki ni kwa landlord, I won't be like that. God, come on, askiza tu yani fanya mambo yako. Fanya mambo yako, man.
2: 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Jeremy and Sid on the Morning

0: not stop bangers coming up. We have Golden by Hunter. We have Nyashinsky right now with Tai Chi.
1: Kiss.
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0: Jeremy and Sid on The Morning Kiss, where the stories are real and the reactions are even realer.
1: 26 minutes into 7 in the morning. I just hope you are having a great one. This is The Morning Kiss. It definitely is a Thursday, 28th of May. Hey, the month of May shall evolve.
2: Yes, just like that.
1: Mm-hmm.
2: Let me tell you, Jeremy.
1: Ah.
2: I mean, Bian was right when he said that you need a bowman to love you better.
1: Ah, Sukubale, I don't
2: listen,
1: believe.
2: Listen. He was right. Because those people who are dating bald men, this is what they are seeing.
1: Mm-hmm.
2: But I want to, you know, just appreciate Rasta Man. Rastaman, yeah, honey, nice, killer design. You need a Rastaman to love you. Anyone who's dating a Rastaman,
1: you're to approve, Kabisa.
2: It's the truth. First of all, Roho Safi. I know they're judged out here for, you know, because Rasta is associated with, you know, Mau Mau, still, you know, your mentality. But then when you get a Rasta man,
1: uh-huh,
2: a provider.
1: Come on.
2: Roho Safi, they don't cheat.
1: Kwanza they say Rasta man never die. Sharipata.
2: Yeah, let me tell you, unasikiaje niki kupapasa. Kupapasa. Jo, you're a Rasta man.
1: Siwezi keti tena, acha tusimame. Hebu endelea, tuende wala.
2: Cheki, all I'm saying is this.
1: Uh-huh.
2: You need a Rasta man to love you better. Yes! Mr. Producer, nimekuuliza kama tunaweza cheza ngoma ya sana ipo itande walai. Just a tribute to a Rasta man. Any Rasta man who's listening, ujue tu yani, ukavibaya. Scary.

0: I just guess you're just joining us. 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
1: Shout out to all our Rasta people, Rasta man. 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You see, even Masai Morans, they usually have those two Rasta.
0: Ni lazima Rasta bara.
1: Yes.
0: Come on.
1: Lakini you can't be a Rasta man. 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
0: How? 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Maisha yangu nayo siwezi umia. We have our brother MC Tonje who's tuned in on WhatsApp. Anasema, Sid, in that situation, hata mimi munaiza, hey, minaiza pigan duru, gangster points watazishuke. Weapons yoyote haiwezi.
1: You know me, mwanaume akipiga nduru kando yangu. I don't think I will see you the same way.
0: It's life and
1: alafu
0: death, bwana.
1: Alafu kwa nduru ya soprano. 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
0: Life and ooh death.
1: Huh? Ay, ata kama ni nduru piga ya bass. Piga. Piga bass.
0: I love that.
1: Piga, ebu rusha nduru ya bass. Hey!
0: Oi! 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Hey, but in real, man, in that situation, wanawake bwana, let the man do his thing, man.
1: No, but for real, umkibiwa, de-escalate.
0: Yeah,
1: always.
0: Exactly, exactly.
1: Like, we're not encouraging wezi, na I hope siku zao 40s ifike.
0: Yeah.
1: But when you are in that situation, it's never advisable for you to try and fight, unless you know your kung fu properly.
0: Yes, yes,
1: you know?
0: Yes.
1: But don't ever try to fight with these people. Preserve your own life to live to tell the story the next day, you know?
0: That is very, very true. Now, if you want to hear such stories, whether it's us right here in the morning, it's Kate seated in the mid-morning show, Mwalimu Rachel and the Bad Guy Exclusive taking over that drive show. It is just a click away. All you got to do, visit songaplay.com and catch up on whatever you like.

0: 20 minutes to 8 in the morning. It is a Thursday, that night before Furahi Day. And it is a long weekend coming in, man.
1: It is. We're excited for Madaraka weekend. Mm. Now, Jeremy, Kevin Hart, comedian Kevin Hart, you know, is coming out of a roast. People, he called upon people, comedians, to, you know, roast him.
0: Yeah.
1: Let's get the best out of you. Who was that? Cat Williams.
0: Cat Williams showed up.
1: So many other comedians. But I was like, where? To sit through roast, I can't.
0: And let me tell you the craziest thing about that is Kevin Hart and Cat Williams have had the longest beef for the longest time. And
1: so Cat Williams alikuja amejihami.
0: Alikuja amejangori. 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Alikuwa amejangori. Before Kevin Hart allowed it to start. Akaenda pale akamwambia Cat Williams, you know what? I'm so sorry. Please, let's be friends. Mm. 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Jo alikuwa anajua, hey, uja bata ni murder.
1: Ashaona, you know. But me, I can't. Can you sit through people roasting you? Mchongo wano essentially.
0: Wewe utaua watu. Wewe utaua watu. I think I can. You know, if we've decided, unanchongoa leo, mini kuchongoe kesho, hapo ni sawa. Lakini, wewe nakogopa sana wewe.
1: Before my period comes, because I will finish.
0: Yeah, for sure.
1: I feel like it also takes courage, you know, because it's like you've let go of your ego. Umesema acha nikae hapa, semeni, say your worst,
0: and they're gonna go and research the worst things that you've done, so they're gonna come and wakushike pahali takuma. For sure.
1: Mimi mchongwano, I could not go through mchongwano. 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Wait, me, I have a fragile ego. I can't.
0: Come on.
1: Don't try me, because even me, I'll try you.
0: Now we want to remind you to get on Songo Play. 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I'm feeling

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6: Roads on Langata Road, Nairobi Safari Walk, and Guru Gardens as well. And then come on, Elekea Timol. It looks like there's intermittent traffic up on Langata Road, Kamoko, Mombasa Road. Capital Center slowing down, but nothing too major. Alafu Kamoko, Thika Road, Muthaiga Golf Club is where it's at.
7: Yes, sir. If you're coming from Gigiri towards Muthaiga, there is traffic on that road. Alternative route to use is Peponi Road instead. Lower Kabete Road, there's no traffic that side. If you're on James Gishoro, it is looking like it's moving well. Lavington, Kilalesha, Kilimani, not bad at all. Coming up at this hour, we have Siaka by Major. We have a Love Me JJ by Thames. But right now, here's Khalid with Nah.
0: Kiss. The Jambuster.
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0: Right there, and that is 23 minutes into 8 in the morning. It is a Thursday, and I just hope you're having a great one. This is the Morning Kiss.
1: Mm-hmm. And you know what? I've seen a shocking story online of a man who, you know, alikuwa mafefeine in the shamba, right? Mm-hmm. Doing his thing. And then akapata mtoi tu amewekwa tu huko. You know how people abandon their children?
0: Yeah.
1: So this child was abandoned in the shamba. And that's why I was asking you earlier.
0: Where?
1: If this was you, you're walking in, say, your ushago, ama your area, your home area, I love for you hear a child crying at a distance. You being you, the way I know you, you, Jeremy, you are home specifically.
0: Hey,
1: you are a curious person. Yeah, you're always looking to. So I know you would go to that place
0: I'll
1: and
0: definitely
1: see, okay,
0: go
1: what's
0: and
1: going
0: check
1: on.
0: It out.
1: But sister, a hair from there.
0: Hey, you're into crazy.
1: And let me gaslight you more as a Christian.
0: So an animal.
1: As a Christian, what
0: it's
1: do you
0: actually
1: do?
0: A very, very crazy thing to think. Me at Raumbo says it says it take care of nyumbani ama paka juu. Hey, even me sometimes na stab. So starting to think about it, if I take that kid, I don't know what's going on. I have to take him to hospital.
1: Whew.
0: So hiyo ni bill nyingine. Na kasa hii mpesa yangu iko na 200. Sasa huyo mtoto nitafanyaje? And then you think about it, after hospital, now before you find out who the parents are, before whatever, you have to stay that baby to say at least 3 weeks in your house. Unajua kuangalia mtoto wewe.
1: Hey, right?
0: Hey!
1: You know that there's people who take the children and adopt them. It's like they see it as a sign from God.
0: Yeah.
1: They're like, oh, you know, why me?
0: What if the parents don't
1: come? It could
0: have
1: been anyone. No. Say the parents have abandoned that child.
0: Oh, yes.
1: Because we have so many of these stories. Sometimes even in dust, you know, people who work in those places, dump sites.
0: Yeah.
1: Say sometimes
0: they find
1: babies.
0: Kids, yeah.
1: So it's like there's someone who will find themselves in that situation and they'll step up and be the adoptive parent.
0: The parent. I think
1: I don't know
0: crazy,
1: if I
0: man.
1: Would. Kai, you know that changes your life completely.
0: If I'm being honest, 10 years ago, ningeacha huyo mtoi. I would have even walked away. But right now, where
1: you
0: I am in life. Maybe niende niambie polisi, kuna mtoi yako pale. But to be honest, right now, if it was me who I am today, I'd definitely go and pick that kid.
1: Yeah.
0: I'd definitely maybe take him to my mother's house so that now we find out what are we going to do. Are we going to take care of the kid? Are we going to take him to the police station? But sezi mwacha.
1: Lakini mi roho yangu ni soft. Mimi hata paka sitakangi kusikia kiumia. Me, I'm too soft. I'll take that child and I'll just... They'll become my child.
0: Oh,
1: I will
0: so
1: name
0: cute.
1: That child. I'll figure it out.
0: Yeah.
1: Me, I'm those people who will see it as a sign from God. But then you tell us, if it is you in that situation, mtoya amedampiwa mahali, you are the one in that venue. You're the one who can see that child. You know, if you leave that child, you know you can never be the same again. It will haunt you.
0: That's
1: but
0: true.
1: If you stay, that changes your life. So what is your option? What are you taking?

0: me, JJ. Love me tender. 32 minutes to the top of the hour. My name is Jeremy Wahome.
1: And I am Sid Wamboy. Comments that are coming through. I've realized a lot of people who are listening to us, they are very selfish people, Jeremy.
0: Kodini.
1: No one is willing to adopt the child. We have given you a hypothetical. Say you're walking in your hood.
0: Mm-hmm.
1: Unatembea tu maeneo za kwako. Ucheki mtoi ameabandoniwa tu mahali. Wewe kama a good Christian. As a good Christian, what do you do? Do you leave that child there? Ama, do you, you know, take up that responsibility? As a young person. Kwanza with, say you're 22. You're 24, 25.
0: Yeah.
1: What do you do? I think you should step up. I think
0: hapo ni ngumu, by the way.
1: Because Mungu akileta mtoto, analeta sahani yake. Yoni jaba.
0: To think about it, if you're like 22 years old, I think it's not your choice, you know? You live in your parents' house.
1: Right.
0: So yes, mchukue mpeleke police station.
1: Okay.
0: Unaweza peleka home uanze kupigwa mabare.
1: Well, watasema ni wewe, iwo ni mtoto wako. But I think the older you get, the more you're like, you know what? Maybe I need to rise up to this challenge.
0: Yes.
1: Or not.
0: Mm.
1: You don't have to step up. You just have to take that child to the right authorities. And then they can handle it from there. But don't leave the child there.
0: Mm.
1: You know, don't just... Don't kuwa na utu jamani. When you come back, we're going to let you know what else is trending. Who else is coming through?
0: My name Major. Canary Dating.

0: Yeah. No, man.
1: Love, money, stress. We're talking about it. Jeremy and Sid on The Morning Kiss.
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0: Yes, it is just about 19 minutes to 9 in the morning. We'd love to know where you're tuning in from. We want to know what you want to listen to. 0711 946 0461
1: You want to do that one more time?
0: 0711 046 100 is our number.
1: Someone is on the line.
2: I
1: did. 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
2: Amini, naitwa Jay.
1: Jay.
0: Man, like Jay.
1: Wolan Jay. Hi.
2: Niko fit.
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2: Niko wakadinali
1: sindi inacheza walaifa for the last chance wataka nalis ama mi ni kuimbie kapo ni kuimbie kapo ni kuimbie
2: 3, 2, 1
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3: Road traffic from Osaiga Square, that's where it's at, and then DCI actually from AAR. If you're using Kiambu Road, it looks like kuna tafash, like you know, usjali, so I worry. Also, Mombasa Road Capital Center is where it's at. Langata Road improving significantly, slight traffic around Nairobi Safari Walk, but it should be smooth for you all through.
4: Yes, sir. Naivasha Road, what's going on, but there's always traffic. On Ngong Road, there are cars, but it's not looking.

0: Ebola virus to Kenya.
1: Yes.
0: For observation, for quarantine, for treatment.
1: And that's why there's an Ebola outbreak uko sides of DRC,
0: yes,
1: some
0: yes.
1: parts of Uganda. Mm. So instead of the doctors who come and the people who are working around this, containing this in those countries.
0: In those countries.
1: Instead of taking them back to the country where they are from, imesemekana waletwe Kenya.
0: Nikame kulahongo because you tell me why they would kubali to come and quarantine people who are sick.
1: Why
0: with
1: would the
0: a
1: government
0: deadly
1: allow
0: disease?
1: That?
0: How? For free? There's no way.
1: And then also, Kenya has not reported any Ebola case.
0: Yes.
1: In years.
0: In years.
1: If ever. So you want to bring them here?
0: You know, after they posted that online, Kenyans went crazy. You know,
1: right.
0: Kenyans online.
1: Yeah.
0: And then Ministry of Health posted and they said that Kenya is fully prepared to handle Ebola-related threats amid U.S. patient transfer reports. And I was just thinking, why do we need that?
1: I'm reading a comment. Apa kunamseana sema, why would you allow Ebola-infected victims to be quarantined in a country that has not reported any single victim since its outbreak? Apo kuna shida. Alafu kuna watu wanasema, iyo ni greed. They're just in business, you know. And I say, they want money.
0: Mm-hmm.
1: You know, how does it serve the people? You know, when you're making decisions, you have to think about the
0: involve
1: people.
0: Involve the people as well
1: exactly.
0: in the decision like that. I was just thinking, like, our roads are messed up.
1: Mm.
0: Hatuna education. Mm. We don't have good healthcare. Mm. Sasa tunaenda kuchukua watu who are sick to come and quarantine them here. How?
1: You see why it's important to really, you know, take time and evaluate these people who come and say they want to be our leaders. Because essentially, they get to make decisions on behalf of our country. They are the custodians of, you know, our constitution and our positioning as a country. They are the voice. They are the image. And so when they make some decisions that don't represent what the people would essentially, you know, want, you have to ask questions.
0: Yeah.
1: And ikuwe funzo, because we're getting into elections in 2027. Watu wakuja kutubongesha, usikize kenye wanasema na unauliza maswali. Si waseme tu nipe kura, alafu, you know, because now what is that?
0: That's true.
1: What is that?

0: Joshua Baraka right there, Wrong Places. And if you're just joining us, we are just talking about how the US plans on making Kenya a quarantine for Ebola victims.
1: Yeah.
0: And we have Koi who's tuned in on WhatsApp. And Asama, you wake up every day being grateful, and this government just wants to test our sanity.
1: Mm-hmm.
0: Is Kenya a dustbin? Mm. Our lives don't really matter. People mm-hmm. should quarantine in their own country.
2: Yeah, they should be taken to their own country. Another comment. So America said, we don't want Ebola entering the US, then looked at Kenya and said, what kind of relationship is that even? Such an imbalanced relationship, isn't
0: it? It's crazy.
2: You know, I get that America is the first world, and I get that they have their hand in so many things and so many of these. But come on, give us a break. The Kenyans are saying no.
0: Yes, I think it's unacceptable. By the way, you can find such stories on Mpasho. Yes, sir. All you got to do is head over to Mpasho.com and you can get all interesting stories more than that on there.
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0: An unknown number of students appear dead following a devastating overnight fire that raised the dormitory at Utumishi Girls Academy in Nakuru County. Rift Valley Regional Police Commander Samuel Ndanyi said the fire broke out at around 1 a.m. while students were asleep. Several others were injured and rushed to hospital for treatment. Rescue teams, firefighters and police officers remained at the scene as investigations into the cause of the deadly blaze continued. Media personalities Lotan Salapei and Mwalimu Rachel have been unveiled as host of the one-night-only concert set for May 31st at the Sarit Expo Center in Nairobi. The event will feature performances by Tanzanian star Alikiba, Kenyan singer Bien, Grammy-winning saxophonist Kirk Willem, and R&B icon Karen White. Organizers say the concert will offer a unique blend of Afro-pop, jazz, soul, and R&B during the Madaraka Day weekend. Kenha has extended the validity of expired transport permits for 2 weeks. Authorities said the move is in response to the ongoing permit system downtime. A manual inspection process has been implemented, requiring vehicle inspectors to physically verify truck dimensions and issue special release documents. Leaders from the private sector, development organizations and agriculture industry have called for strong investment in Africa's food systems, warning that farmers face climate shocks, rising input costs and global supply chain disruptions. The geopolitics of sustainability in Africa summit discussed food security, climate adaptation and economic resilience, urging value addition, stronger intra-African trade and sustainable transformation, while highlighting barriers such as limited climate finance and unfair global trade systems.
1: The right technologies, if giving to farmers, would help them close the yield gap, would help them produce more. We have seed growers in Kenya, we have seed growers in Ethiopia.
0: And to sports, Mombasa United maintained the unbeaten run at home with a hard-fought 0-0 draw against 3 KFC in an entertaining top-of-the-table NSL clash at Mbaraki Sports Club yesterday. The draw saw United maintained second spot on the standings with 72 points, just 2 points ahead of third-placed 3 KFC in the tightly contested promotion race. Elsewhere, table toppers Migori Youth overcame Muli Children's Family 2-1 as fourth-placed Equity Bank thrashed Fortune Sakwa 4-0 and Talanta beat Nzoia 2-0. That's what's trending on Kenya's Kiss.
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0: I just hope you're having an amazing morning. I know you are. Just in case you're not, we're about to make that morning just a bit better. And we want to welcome you to the One Night Only. Can you imagine BN and Ali Kiba on one stage on one night? It's going to be one you'll never forget. One of those you need to go and look for a partner, come and dance to all night long. It's going to be, whether you enjoy Finale or Bougie, this is your chance to hear the songs that you love. And they're going to be performing live. There's going to be One Queen, Three Kings, One Night Only. It's going to be happening this Sunday, the 31st of May at Sereet Expo Hall. Tickets are moving very, very fast. I suggest you get yours, ticketyetu.com. Do remember, Kirk Whalum, Kyron White are in the building as well.
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1: You have been to great concerts. 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Grammy Award winners, Karen White, Kirk Whalum, live in Nairobi.

0: One stage, one night only. 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Nairobi, Sunday, May 31st. 500 early bird tickets, just 5,000 shillings. 72 hours from now. After that, they are gone. Nairobi's Night of Legends.
1: It's going to be a vibe.
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0: 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Don't be left out.

0: Just to the right, raps to the left. 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Batch full of dogs with the 16s vets.
1: If you send me the location, then I'll be right there.

0: Kayshan, yes sir. Just kissing, just joining us.
1: This is Kenya's Kiss Jam Buster.
2: Jam Buster. It's time for traffic. These updates are telling me that, you know, the roads are looking clear. Nothing quite to report if you're using Langat Road this morning. Capital Center on Mombasa Road, that's where it's at. Kamoko Jogo Road, hapo before Nairobi City Stadium, that's where you'll find traffic. And if you are on Thika Road this morning, should be cruising. However, something is happening around Kiambu Road from AAR Kusababu. That traffic has been there for like an hour now.
0: Yes, sir. If you're on James Gishore, it's not looking bad at all. Lavington, Kileleshwa, sides of Karen are not looking bad at all. Keep it with us. We have from Morocco, the remix of Joshua Baraka and Shinsia. But right now, here's Young Breeder, the greatest bendover.
1: Kiss. The Jam Buster. All the hits back to back.

0: Yebo, it is Joshua Baraka on The Morning Kiss. This is Jeremy and Sid. We're talking about trending story. It's trending story number two.
1: Mm-hmm.
0: Kenyans for Arsenal. These Arsenal fans in Kenya. So the trophy was brought to Kenya.
1: Mm-hmm.
0: And the number of people who just showed up. I didn't think that people can be that loyal.
1: Some people estimated about 1 million people were out there yesterday.
0: 1 million?
1: But those are some estimates, right? And
0: the whole of CBD.
1: In the UK.
0: Red.
1: Yeah, in the UK, they're about to have a parade for London, right?
0: Okay, uh-huh.
1: For the Arsenal thing. Mm. They are anticipating about 500,000 people.
0: Woo.
1: That is more than were out there yesterday in Kenya. Guys, yesterday were going on TikTok. Guys from the UK, guys from Germany.
0: Yeah.
1: They were just posting, how are Kenyans in love with a team like this?
0: Right.
1: Those guys showed up for their team and I just thought that was just amazing to see.
0: And you know what I was thinking? If your boyfriend is an Arsenal fan and he's not showing up for you in these small things and he was there. So that you can know that bare minimum is only applied selectively.
1: It was crazy. Hadi ule jama, the guy who brought the trophy, ule mzungu who came with it. Mm-hmm. Ali Shtuka, akwa na mini. Those were so many people.
0: We are the champions. I was talking to a young man, Jana. He couldn't stop raving about Arsenal.
1: Yeah.
0: And now I'm glad. I feel like I've chosen the right team for myself. Arsenal all the way. We are the champions. North London. I'm tired of singing that song, by the way. Forever.
1: Thank you, finally.
0: But shout out to Arsenal. Was a man you can never. I'm always talking those numbers.
1: I don't believe. I've never seen anything like that.
0: Shout out to all Arsenal fans, man.

0: the fate of Ophelia, and that's definitely playing right here on The Morning Kiss. If you're just joining us, we are talking about Arsenal fans yesterday. Honestly, if you're an Arsenal fan, you know, I don't really support Arsenal. I don't like anything to do with Arsenal, but yesterday what I saw, I just thought, you know what, that is amazing for people to actually love a team like that. 22 years, you've not won Mwende, Mujitoleivo. That was actually more numbers than Mandamano.
1: I think that is undying love right there.
0: That is a real undying love.
1: To me, it looked like cult. You know how cults...
0: For real. I was saying it was like a cult.
1: Yeah.
0: And I was just also saying, yeah, if you love your team like that, you should love your country like that. And I just pray that on election day, when elections come, we Kenyans come out for our country
1: in
0: like
1: those
0: that.
1: Numbers,
0: in those same numbers, in that same energy.
1: Those
0: are the numbers we need that
1: you
0: day.
1: You must be seen. Kabisa, you must kabisa. Be seen. And even where you need to be seen, Father, is this weekend at the One Night Only Experience. You know who's touched down? It's Kirk Whalen in the country. Who else is coming through? Ali Kiba, we're going to have him tomorrow on the show. I'm excited about that.
0: I'm very excited
1: so
0: about
1: that.
0: So
1: if you have
0: that.
1: Any questions and comments for Ali Kiba, tuma pale kwa WhatsApp with the hashtag Jeremy and Cindy on Tuyone. Alafu, make sure you're looking nice. It's Mwalimu Rachel who's going to be hosting.
0: Oh.
1: And she's an amazing host. So come through. It's a proper bash as we enter Madaraka weekend.
0: And just in case you don't know what kind of vibes are going to be that night.

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0: it was. I can't believe it. It's just a few minutes to the end of today's morning show. But you always get these vibes. You can catch us right here, same time, same place tomorrow. We still got a lot where that came from. My name is Jeremy Wahome.
1: And I'm Sid Wamboy. So sad this morning to find out that there's a school that, you know, there was a fire in Etwa Tumishi Girls Academy, Kogilgil. So a fire breaks out in the dorms and an undisclosed number of students are dead.
0: And it's a girls' school as well.
1: Yes.
0: At a time where so many things is happening to children and women. And I was just thinking, yo, it is sad.
1: It's a story after another,
0: it is.
1: It's death, it's destruction, it's strikes. There was strikes in some schools. But you know, when I saw this fire, especially if it's in the dorm, yeah?
0: Mm-hmm.
1: You know, there's schools that lock, like when they lock their dorms, they don't even have fire safety. They lock in there. There was a school I went to, they used to lock us in. Right? So that if you wanted to even pee, what? You peed on a bucket.
0: What do you mean?
1: I think you're stalking and the loos were outside. So when I
0: pee
1: see
0: in
1: some
0: a bucket,
1: things,
0: that's
1: I'm
0: not
1: like,
0: even
1: what
0: hygienic.
1: Are the, I know. I'm like, what are the safety measures that these schools have for students to be safe? Especially boarding schools, you know?
0: Especially boarding schools.
1: A lot can happen in those schools.
0: Fire drills need to come in and a lot of things need to come.
1: Imagine those parents. If your child is in that school, you must be worried, you know?
0: Mm-hmm.
1: And you're hoping that the school, when you take your child to any school, you hope that they have safety
0: precautions
1: and
0: enjoying themselves.
1: All of that.
0: Yeah.
1: So it's really sad. This is a developing story. So as it develops, you're going to get more news with Mark Itau. But oh, let's pray for these students. Let's pray for the school and the children in our country, man. I don't know what's happening. Sad.
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0: very first caller.
1: I'm happy to hear that.
0: And over to a breakfast on my bill. Sawa.
1: Nini
0: umesema we ni mluya. 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

0: Moon is giving those Lingala vibes.
1: Lingala?
0: How part is it?
1: Compa.
0: Compa is... Oh, my bad. I didn't know it was like a thing.
1: It's Compa, my darling.
0: Yes, sir. That was Burna Boy right there with Jodwe Fokampe playing right here on The Morning Kiss.
1: In that song, Fokampe, Burna Boy is like, "Ati hallelujah, got so much money, but I'm still a shooter." That is such a ghetto mentality, man.
0: Why?
1: Because when you get money, you leave the ghetto mentality. You want to associate with shooters. You want to associate with gang life.
0: Maybe he meant, "I got money, but I'm still a shooter." As in, I'm still chasing the bag. He's still a shooter. Bado anatafuta.
1: Shooter, you know what he means. He kind of look dangerous. It's the same thing when Stupid Boy.
0: Uh-huh.
1: Stupid Boy once said that he won't leave the ghetto because that's where his friends are.
0: Aish.
1: Akasema ati, unajua, hapo ni mabishangu wako. Nikasema, hiyo mentality.
0: Apana.
1: When you leave the hood, when God elevates you, you need to even change your
0: change
1: taste
0: everything.
1: Buds.
0: Kabisa. You know, every single thing.
1: You have to acclimatize to the new way of life.
0: I definitely
1: you cannot be a millionaire and you still are singing, "I'm still a shooter." No! You need to be in boardrooms and, you know, wearing suits and, you know.
0: Life got to change.
1: It has to change. Mm. You can't identify with your former, "Acha Mungu tu anipe pesa." You know, let me tell you.
0: Watajua.
1: No, hakuna mtu watajua. It's just that I will change, of course.
0: Yeah.
1: You can't remain the same.
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1: 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It looking good, actually, for the most part. Thika Road, slight traffic around Pangani. If you're using Kiambu Road, there's traffic from AAR, which has improved. Now you'll find it around Muthaiga Golf Club. 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
2: Loving to kill and Leshua is doing all right. James Gishoro is a bit busy if you're on that side. Oloi Tok Tok Road is doing well. If you're near State House Road, you're good to go. Kaunaenda Peponi Road, that side of Karura Forest, going towards that pharmacy that's on that road, you are good to go all the way. Lower Kabete, there is no traffic at all. Coming up this hour, Villain Appenda, Ben Soul, Vic West, Bruno Mars with I Just Might.
1: And before that, Otako to Pigie, you tell us your Tatisa Kumi as we conclude the show. Have your last say on 0711-046-100.
0: Kiss. Kiss. Kiss. The Jam Buster. Kiss. The Morning Kiss.

matter of weeks. I'm ready. I'm always ready for people's albums. I'm here to judge and let you guys do my research and come back and let you know which songs we need to, you know, slot into the playlist. So Ira Star, we're ready. Coming into the sounds of Tyler and Zara Larson's She Did It Again. As you are checking in, the Throwback Thursday requests have already begun. I received one for Shakira. The particular Shakira song has reminded me of one of our oldest home house helps who used to love Shakira. A certain artist, when she's cleaning, when she's cooking, when she's ironing, when she's washing, she was always just listening to this particular Shakira song. So let's see if I'll come back and play it for you. We get into Tyler and Zara Larson. I got Fetty Wap on the way, some Kodong Clan as well.

thus far. Mahalia Burnaboy on Simmer. We're called down Simmer. We've got a lot of hours to cover together. It's you and I till 3 p.m. Videnili Sama Hapa, what's up? Mtwali Trocha. Hi, Kate. Play me. Hips Don't Lie, Shakira. Featuring who? Featuring man like Ed Sheeran. And I was like, Ed Sheeran, Shakira on Hips Don't Lie. Mimi Njosi Jui Amaniye and Ameongezea. Only for me to come across this one, because yes, indeed, they sure do have a collaboration. And how Ed Sheeran slides in. Hey girl, I can see your body moving, and it's driving me crazy, and I did not dislike. The thing about Ed Sheeran, he just fits into everyone else's property. We can walk up on the dance floor, nobody cannot ignore the way you move your body in. Already given the song a whole entire lease on life. That one came out about 6 months ago. It's the anniversary version of the song. So yes, thank you so much, Mania Mitruchanu, Ayo Iko. Throwback Thursday is about to be a treat. We're only 30 minutes into it, and I'm already having a time. Get those music memories checking in as we get into Somber. Fireboy on the way. 12 to 12. Myself and Sid Wonboy agreed on one thing this morning. We both absolutely love this one, and I'm sure you do too.

0: And just like that, that's exactly how we're jumping into Madaraka Day weekend. Ebu sema tena. Okay, we still have a whole of today and a whole of tomorrow to do. Calm down, calm down. But we're also entering Tunadonjo Maber into the last couple of days of Mother's Day month. This month of May has been all about celebrating mom with Stay Soft, because while she does it all with love, we know mom is just so much more. More than what she gives and more than what she does in every single situation and role she plays as a mother, Stay Soft is now the perfect way to let her move around with confidence, with a fragrance that lingers in every moment. And this weekend at the Hub Mall in Karen, 30th and 31st of May, you want to come down and win some great prizes courtesy of Stay Soft. Remember, Stay Soft, fragrance that lasts and lasts. And into Madaraka Day weekend as well, boy, have we pangered for you guys a sherehe that you get the details for in a few. For those that already know, have you planned your outfit? Do you know what you're going to be wearing? Have you picked a color? Do you need any help picking? Do you have a date? All these details and more coming up.
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2: Yo, as Jeremy and Sid Wamboi discuss here, being in a prison cell, a police cell, forget prison, even a police cell on its own is my absolute worst nightmare in this country, and I'm so grateful to God he has never put me in that situation. Mimi nitalia hadi monita.

idea. 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Hey. Let's go ahead and send those 2 for 2 in love dedications. 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

0: kufanya hii challenge. Haikuisha? Amu kuchoka? Siaka by Meja is a major tune. Coming through into your mid-morning. You're with me, Kate Sidede. Hapa sasa ndio mapenzi na wakamoto as we send our dedications into Thursday. And I love it. I love when y'all guys give me exactly what I am looking for. As much as you're also looking forward to putting a smile on someone's face. Hello, Joy.
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0: All right, my message reads, good morning, Kate. Leo for TBT, please dedicate Simi Jericho to Mikey. ILH, thanks, Joy. ILH, nimesoma nika, just nikajijazia hapa. And I'm like, does that mean I love him? Like ILY is I love you. Is that what ILH? Is that how we're telling people I love you these days? Joy, you have requested the sounds of Simi on Jericho. But let me ask, why have you forgotten to mention the man that makes this song exactly what it is? Vile vile anajichocha hapa.
2: I love that papa. Pata Ranking.
0: It's Simi and Pata Ranking, of course. The lyrics in this song makes you know Joy and Mikey, the

Those are the sounds of 2015, courtesy of R-City and Adam Levine on Locked Away. But lakini niko na swali. Have you really, really heard what they are saying in this song, talking about Locked Away?

0: us. Let us discuss, please. You're with me, Katie Didi. Tell me you're not enjoying Throwback Thursday thus far. An hour and 30 minutes in. Okay, now let me actually go back. Let's just, dissect the lyrics in this song, okay? I know there's ride or die. People are always looking for a ride or die chick. We blame Ludacris for that one. Was it Ludacris that gave us ride or die chick? But yo, I've really listened today, Muniambia, if you agree or not with all that's being said in what we just heard.
1: Can you tell me right now?
0: Listen to all this.
1: If I couldn't buy you the fancy things in life,
0: it's okay.
1: Shawty, would it be all
0: there is all right. I don't need it.
1: Come and show me that.
0: Hapa ndio munaanza kuchoma.
1: Now tell me, would you really ride for me?
0: It depends.
1: Baby, tell me, would you die for me?
0: Would I die for you?
1: Spend your whole life with me.
0: My whole life? It really depends.
1: Hold me down. Tell me, would you really cry for me?
0: I've cried.
1: Baby, don't lie.
0: That's why I'm telling you, I'm not lying. I'm not going to die for you. Like, that is really taking it to an extreme. Sir, these love songs, the theme of love songs is just exaggerated. I mean, listen to Lady Gaga and Bruno Mars talking about if the world was ending, I want to die with who? Why are we all so obsessed with death?

0: Dick, with that flutish sound. We got, and then added a bit of, that West African flavor. I love it. I love these kind of collaborations. Two entirely different genres and spaces of artists coming together. Ashake and DJ Snake on Worship. Amen to that one.
1: Praise be to God, no matter your condition.
0: Amen, amen. My name is Katie Didi. Been feeling very reflective this week, actually. I might just go to church this weekend. Keyword there is might. I'm the kind of person, I say so many prayers in a day. You could figure to a church and you're a noma. But yo, una church na fika office, yo Sunday. After church, we're going for one night only, okay? It's happening finally, 31st of May. It's just a couple of sleeps away. And you can come through and enjoy your one queen and three kings live in Nairobi at the Sarit Expo Hall. They checked into the JKIA just last night. And you know, Kalondu never misses. Kalondu is always front row center, ready for those interviews. And you know, just to welcome them into the country, Miss Karen White is looking amazing. She is 60, but she really does. She, you know, those 6-year-olds that people ask, is this your mother? Is this your sister? Mothers love that. Karen White is looking amazing. I'm sure she's going to be sounding really good as she gets ready to perform hits like. And I'm sure you can see yourself singing along in the crowd, right? Right? I'm not the kind of girl that you can let down and think that everything is okay. Some real anthems for the ladies. So let's get on ticketyear2.com and get our tickets to One Night Only with Karen White, Kirk Whalum, Bien and Ali Kiba, all at the Sarit Expo Hall this Sunday.
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0: when he's saying lean with it, rock with it. Did you see our leaders leading with it and rocking with it as part of the National Prayer Breakfast Choir this morning? It almost caught me unawares. Shimmy, shimmy, Lego. Coming out of Rain Dance. Yep, you heard it. National Prayer Breakfast was today. Today, just a few minutes ago, the president came and, you know, gave his part of the prayer breakfast address. Do you want to hear what he was saying? Should we listen a little bit? Just a little bit?
1: Yes.
0: This is where I caught him.
1: Sinamna yo.
0: Akisema.
1: Kama Mungu ameamua, Ruto will get a second term, he will.
0: Oh,
1: kama Mungu ameamua vingine, that's what will happen. And we will move on as a country.
0: We sure do need these prayers.
1: This country, they will not. They will not succeed. Tulizeni maboli, hakuna problem.
0: Unasema tulizeni boli.
1: Inchi iko sawa.
0: Inchi iko sawa.
1: Kenya itafaulu.
0: We hope so.
1: We will succeed. And we are a great nation, good people. If I had an option and I was given a chance, which nationality to be born, I would want to be born a Kenyan.
0: Uh-huh.
1: Yes. We have a great country.
0: Of course the president would say that. Would you say the same?
1: Wacha nisiseme kuzidi hapo.
0: Haya, asiseme kuzidi hapo. Wacha niendele kusikia anasema nini. As you let me know, what should have been at the forefront of our national prayer breakfast today, other than another public holiday? Do we not deserve to be home as well praying for the country? Whenever you go to church, and we, you know, I don't know about other churches, but Catholic churches is always pray for the family, you know, and pray for the country. I genuinely take them very seriously, those two, the country and family, because it is my family in this country. Amen.

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1: Shout out to Watendawili. 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Manoma. Pale one night only. Do you have your tickets? Is the question. You're with me, Katie Dede. Why are people always shocked when they hear me speaking Luo? What's the problem? Kaka wacho, wadi chamothum sande, jumapil. We're getting ready to really enjoy the music, is what I am saying, on Sunday at one night only, for just that one night. You want to come through and enjoy your one queen, Karen White, and Kirk Whalum for one king, and the other two kings to make it three kings, RBN and Ali Kiba. It was nice to see Kirk Whalum and Karen White arriving to Nairobi last night, looking like they're ready for a show, you know, nice and early. They've come, you know, I'm sure they're going to be traversing Nairobi for a couple of days ahead of that Sunday, do their sound check, do their outfit checks, do their, you know, rehearsals and whatnot, to all in preparation for an extraordinary musical experience. TicketYear2.com for your tickets. It's Madaraka Day weekend on the way as well, so that Sunday, don't have to worry about Monday and, you know, clocking in and deadlines and whatnot. A brilliant way to bring in that Madaraka Day weekend. So, like I said, save your date Sunday, the Sarit Expo Hall, for one night only. As we get into your afternoon requests, good afternoon, Kate. It's Nora checking in, enjoying the TBT songs, Hadi Tamati. You're saying, kindly play me so bad. Tinashe, Ty Dolla Sign, French Montana. Keep the requests coming, and I'll keep pressing.

0: Did I not tell you what one item of clothing ladies love to take off of them at the end of the day? Heck, even before the day begins, you don't even want to put it on. Put your hands up if you think a bra is one of the craziest contraptions to ever be made in the name of women's wear. A bra with all the straps and all the bands and all the, you know, the clips and all the padding and all the... Nani alisema ni lazima? No, please, ladies, just let's maintain our intimates, but let's all just agree as ladies that taking that thing off at the end of the day is a magical experience men will just never know. You're with me, KHC DJ. Have I said too much? Should I go before I say any more? Okay, in a few minutes, I'll be back.
1: It's 12:42.
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3: What time did you wake up?
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3: Yeah.
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to GD. 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

0: questions on my For You page, on my Instagram timeline as well. Chaya Sakumi into the afternoon. My name is Kate Sidede. Let's go ahead and listen to y'all's voice notes. This one I heard a couple of minutes ago and I was like, oh. Jamanoa now a pender too.
1: Hi Kate, you know you love those days. So there's this artist that came, gave us two big songs and then vanished. You remember that song? And I give you the vibe, and you got the vibe, and I give you the vibe, and you got the vibe. We're gonna end the time of our lives.
0: Wait.
1: And then the other one was, can I get your number, girl?
0: Yes.
1: You wanna call you? 656-254-7853.
0: You even know the number.
1: Yeah, so if you play us one of them, we'll be happy. His name was AOJ.
0: AOJ, you don't need to remind me. Pulled up on AOJ long time ago so we can get into it as we are wrapping up the hour. You reminded me as well that he's got a remix of the song with Chris Brown and Kid Ink. I wish I had the remix, but we've got the original one. It's good enough for Throwback Thursday.

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1: This is one night only. One night only. One stage, one queen, three kings. 31st May at the Sarat Expo Hall with Karen White. 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
5: Another hour into the afternoon. Hope you're feeling good, feeling great. I definitely am. You're with me, Kate Sidede. Vileleo, lots of our government, you know, officials woke up in preparation for the National Prayer Breakfast. Now that that's done and dusted, there's a whole other group of Kenyans that woke up this morning anticipating one thing and one thing alone. The High Court's ruling on, well, on what? I will tell you in a second. Just know this is a group of homies that are challenging sections 356 of the Narcotic Drugs and Psychotropic Substances Control Act. You might know. If you don't, let me tell you next.

0: KTC DJ, leo ni leo, leo ni ile siku, the Rastafari Society of Kenya, they have been for years, have been challenging the legalizing of marijuana in Kenya, and finally, after a couple of weeks ago, they were at the High Court, in front of one Justice Bahati Mwamuye, you know, to come and, you know, now present their case, present their evidence, present their pointers and whatnot. Today is when we're meant to be getting that High Court ruling. How do you think they are going to rule? What do you think they are going to decide? Well, let me just give you a brief on one of the Law Society of Kenya lawyers, one Shadrach Wambui, that has really, really been riding with the Rastafari Society of Kenya on this legalization.
1: Yep. And standing in solidarity for showing up and standing in solidarity with the Rastafari Society of Kenya.
0: Mm-hmm.
1: So today we were before my Lord Justice Bahati Mwamuye,
0: uh-huh,
1: for the sole purpose of seeking his audience so that Rasta can be liberated from the shackles of stigmatization,
0: uh-huh,
1: the shackles of victimization,
0: mm-hmm,
1: for their belief in their culture and for their practice in the culture of
0: Rastafari. Hapo ameweka maridadi kwa hiyo statement.
1: Kenya is a duly registered association. For long, Rasta has been victimized,
0: mm-hmm,
1: for use of marijuana,
0: mm-hmm,
1: alternatively called cannabis sativa, sometimes called kivela, sometimes called kushungpeng.
0: Hapo sasa ndio ana trauma.
1: Local name you want to give it. Not been successful.
0: Watch out, too. So today is the day the High Court delivers that judgment on legalizing marijuana in Kenya. Let me ask, on which side of the spectrum are you on?

Hey, I'm totally right. We got Mahalia into the afternoon. I want to know who is the guy that is to the lefting and to the righting, because he deserves to be mentioned, featuring so-and-so. And Wangire Wamtambue, he's on your number one hit music station with Mahalia. My name is Kate Sideje. Bridget Blue is just about to check in. You guys are checking in on my WhatsApp line as well. Man like Douglas. Good afternoon. Unasema Douglas Ombasa Mogire here. Praying for parents of Utumishi girls. Sad news for what transpired in the school earlier this morning. For those that did not hear, there was a fire out in Gilgil at Utumishi Girls School. Devastating, devastating. Mwalimu and Exclusive, we're just talking about school fires just this week, was it not? So our prayers truly go out to all those that have been affected by the fire in Kakamega as well. Kivuitu from Kakamega here, you're checking in. Nice to have you with us. Hello, Kate. It's Eric from Nairobi. Can you play me song Shooter by Chris Brown? I can play you anything you want, okay? Shooter by Chris Brown clearly needs to come through straight after Miss Bridget Blue on Niwewe. Details on how you're spending your weekend coming up.

0: 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When the moment is right, the beat is tight.
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0: what is it about this song that just makes you go, ooh, so, so good? It just feels fresh. What other word can we use? Just fresh. A song that feels like you just brushed your teeth in the morning. Just fresh. Can anyone relate to what I'm trying to describe here? I can find no other word to use. Oh, deals, so-so. It's on your number one hit music station. My name is Kate Sidiji. Speaking of fresh, feeling fresh, smelling even fresher is how you and I are celebrating Moms with Stay Soft this Mother's Day month. We're just about wrapping it up. And to do that, this weekend, the Hub Mall is going to be giving you a chance to win yourself some great prizes because we know Mom does all it is she does with love. But she's more than what she gives and more than what she does. All these different roles she's playing as a mother. Stay Soft is the perfect way to let her move with confidence. A fragrance that lingers in every moment. You just know, there goes my mom smelling fresh. Head on to the Hub Mall in Karen, 30th, 31st of this weekend, and win yourself these great prizes. Stay Soft, fragrance that lasts and lasts. The last couple of days of Mother's Day month as well. Make sure you treat your mother to something nice. Maybe let her know that we're going to be where? We're going to be where into the weekend as well. Lots going on, including this.
1: 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We are Kenya's

0: One of those feelings, man, when you're in love, when you're in Guinea, no, no, one person there in the corner, just far down the crowd. It's somber into our afternoon together that we're almost wrapping up. My name is Kate CDJ. Can I just say thank you guys so much? And genuinely from the bottom of my heart, I always enjoy the time we spend together right here on Kiss FM. Liliam Kaleo na my moods. I can't lie, I almost didn't make it in. But you know what? I always know when we get into studio, something just switches. Good vibes for 5 good hours. We've only got 15 minutes left of it. And I want to come back and recap what Mr. President was saying during the National Prayer Breakfast this morning into the early afternoon. Did you miss it? Well, if you did, don't worry. I'll play for you a snippet next.
1: It's 2:42.
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0: Stuck on you. We sure have been stuck together since 10 a.m. and I have had quite the time. My name is Kate Sidiji. I'm still stuck on what Mr. President was saying during our national prayer breakfast today, just when we were talking about it into the afternoon and I went on YouTube live. This is the part I caught him. Yani niliingia YouTube and the first thing he was saying was,
1: kama Mungu ameamua, Ruto will get a second term, he will. Kama Mungu ameamua vingine, that's what will happen. And we will move on as a country.
0: We sure do need these prayers.
1: This country, they will not. Tulizeni maboli, hakuna problem.
0: Unasema tulizeni boli.
1: Inchi iko sawa.
0: Inchi iko sawa.
1: Kenya itafaulu.
0: We hope so.
1: We will succeed. And we are a great nation, good people. If I had an option and I was given a chance, which nationality to be born, I would want to be born a Kenyan.
0: Uh-huh.
1: Yes. We have a great country.
0: Of course the president would say that. Would you say the same if you had the option to be born again into another nationality? Are you ticking on the KE list? Ama unasema nipeleke Norway, nipeleke Finland sahi. Yo, let me go. 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Say a silent prayer for the country, please. Sisi sorte. Sema tu God, dear Lord, tusaidie. Like I said, let's wrap up with one final throwback song. They've been extra juicy today. 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
2: Former President Uhuru Kenyatta has joined the country in mourning the 16 students who died in the fire tragedy that struck Utumishi Girls Senior School. In a message, the former head of state expressed deep sympathy to parents, guardians, students, teachers, and the entire school community during this painful time. He further prayed for God's comfort and strength for every family bearing the heavy loss and wished the injured a swift recovery. Meanwhile, the Ministry of Gender, Culture and Children Services has activated child protection response mechanisms following the tragic fire at Utumishi Girls Academy. In a statement, the ministry confirmed that it has deployed children officers and protection personnel to coordinate emergency interventions. The teams are mandated to spearhead family tracing, reunification and psychosocial support to safeguard affected learners and support grieving families. Now, President William Ruto has dismissed allegations that public transport and the matatu sector leaders were financially or politically compromised to call off their recent nationwide strike. Speaking today during the national prayer breakfast at the Safari Park Hotel in Nairobi, President Ruto argued that the leaders were not compromised by bribery, but rather by sobering facts of a harsh economic situation that threatened the country's stability.
3: I told them we must be students of history and experience. And I explained to them that we have fuel in all our petrol stations, unlike other countries.
2: ODM supporters have been assured that Sunday's rally at Kirembe Grounds in Kisumu West will be peaceful. Migori Governor Ochilo Ayako, who chairs the organizing committee, says preparations are in top gear to ensure that the rally becomes a success. While online dating may offer satisfaction and emotional stability to some people, Councillor Ruth Wangui warns that overdependence on virtual relationships could lead to loneliness in future. She says people may also suffer emotional distress, especially when strong emotional attachment develops, making it difficult to end the relationship.
4: In fact, it is very convenient, especially for those, for people who want to scam, if you'd call it that, right? Yeah, you know, there are people who are out here taking advantage.
0: Kickstart your hour with three of the biggest hits trending on Kiss. 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
5: Oh yes, the May 28th right here on Kenya's number one hit music station. A fine Thursday for you to join us on Morning Rachel and exclusive as we drive you home or drive you crazy. A big shout out to you who is locked in. You can let me know how your day has started probably on our WhatsApp line. That is 0702-946-100. Unaanza na jina yako, unaniambia unasikiza ukiwa wapi. And just let me know how you're doing. Pale kwenye mtandao, hashtag ni Morning Rachel and exclusive. Don't forget to tag this station at Kiss 100 Kenya, unamtag at Mwalimu Rachel, ambaye yuko tu hapo mali ni mwona akizunguka zunguka, lakini she's going to be joining us in a minute. Right now, let's get into that trending 3 at 3. I can see Mandy and Charisma coming up. Alafu tunapige chai ya sakumi, tukimalizia na BN Baraka, naitwaji Joshua Baraka and Elements. Keep it locked to the Kiss Drive.
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1: You're listening to Kiss FM, Kenya's number one hit music station. We just played you a song there, Ayayaya. And if you're a lover of music that has been made by one BN, well then stay close because I'll be coming back to tell you exactly how you can catch him live on stage, okay? 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
2: Kwa hiyo idi yako ulikaa tu
1: kwa salon. 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
1: All right, now listen, because I want you to check in with us pale kwenye WhatsApp line 0702946100. Also want to hear your voice as you call me up on 0711046100. Swali raisi, swali mboga. You remember those words that used to describe a collection of things?
2: Abadan Katan.
1: A collection of items, a collection of animals, a collection of people. Now, this question asks, a group of flamingos, what is it called? A group of flamingos. Think about it. Let me know. I can't wait to hear the answers. And by the way, hapa nitakubali more than one. There's different ways to call this collection of flamingos. But... Hit me up.
0: You have been to great concerts. You have not been to this one. Grammy Award winners Karen White, Kirk Whalum, live.

0: One stage, one night only. 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

0: 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Your shout-outs coming through on 0702-946-0100. Naona Sami Chisaka from Mumias. I say, good evening. It's about that time to listen to the dopest show. Wow, Thank you, Sammy. Another one here saying, I'm thankful to you guys. You have been my favorite station for 14 years now. The name is Mutahi. Wow.
1: Hello. Karibu sana.
0: Oh, amazing. Asante for, being with us here on today's show. Mm. Sasa, nimuliza swali, nikaweza kupima just how sharp we are as a collective, as wana Kiss FM. What is the collective name for a group of flamingos called? Eh. You know how they say, what do they call a collection of crows?
1: Eh. Uliza watu wengine kwa class. Kwa nini mimi pekee niko?
0: Collection, wewe ndio uko hapa. Mwenye naona unfortunately.
1: Death of crows.
0: Napada. Sasa kuna hiyo, kuna a swarm of fish, a bevy of gulls.
1: Rongrende supu. Ya maflamingo.
0: Yes, sasa ya flamingo unasema inaitwa nini? Think about it very quickly as we have a roll call and then we'll see exactly who's the smartest one, Danny A class. Feel free to call us up on 0711-046-100 and also chat us up on our WhatsApp line 0702-946-100.
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0: Caleb Groans. 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
1: Caleb Jones. 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
0: Caligraph. That's what I'm going to be.
1: Caligraph of Jones.
0: When you've had a long day and your day started pretty early and you've just had meetings. Akili na ya mambo mengi. Na hii Kenya yetu kuna mambo mingi sana inaendelea. We'll take a look at that a little bit later. Mm-hmm. But yes, that was Caligraph Jones with the track Risk. And you've heard it right here on Kiss FM, Kenya's number one hit music station.
1: Oh yes.
0: You know what? I'm really looking forward to the end of this month.
1: Mm-hmm.
0: And the fact that I will also be on stage emceeing for One Night Only. Super excited because of that. Mm-hmm. Yes. And napokea news hapa ya kwamba platinum and gold tickets for this Sunday's event are fully sold out. Only silver gallery tickets remain. And these are selling out fast.
1: And which event is that?
0: I'm talking about One Night Only. Mm. One Night Only going down at Sarit Expo Hall this Sunday, the 31st. And we are super excited that we're going to have a wonderful, elevated experience. It's not just a concert this time around. We'll have Ali Kiba and BN performing together for the very first time.
1: Oh, yes.
0: And they've got amazing catalogs. I mean, surely. We're going to be spoiled for choice. Not forgetting Kirk Whalum on the saxophone. Miss Karen White on those vocals. She's going to be singing to us. She'll be reminding us ladies about our worth. Hello, I'm not your superwoman. It's going to be amazing. So you need to get your ticket right now and apply at ticketyetu.com and purchase the remaining tickets that are there.
1: Oh, yes. Nimeona by the one, Kirk Whalum and Karen White have already landed.
0: Yeah.
1: They're in the 254. Niliona Kalundo akimuliza it kama anajueni celebrities. Akasema that big guy on Kiss Drive. Hizi vitu ndogo ndogo. But all I'm saying is, ananijua.
0: You best come through and experience One Night Only. 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

0: Olivia Dean, Man I Need. It's a 4:15 and you're hanging out with me, Mwalimu Rachel, and exclusive up on Dani at Kiss FM, Kenya's number one hit music station. Okay. Now let's take a look at the answers.
1: A school.
0: School of fish.
1: Mbogi.
0: Mbogi ya
1: flamingo.
0: Suspicious.
1: Watu wa Nakuru, Naivasha, hakuna hata mmoja.
0: Imagine, hakuna. People just are not aware.
1: Okay, so give us the answer.
0: As a collective, the name for a group of flamingos is a flamboyance,
1: mm-hmm.
0: or a stand,
1: mm-hmm.
0: because you know I think the way they stand on one foot,
1: uh-huh.
0: Or a colony.
1: Oh,
0: a colony like of bees, but now flamingos.
1: What are their pronouns?
0: They, them. In case you know, you knew well then, sawa. In a case colony. You didn't know. Now you know.
1: Unajua sasa shida ni bado ziko like Naivasha. Sisi dil disappear.
0: There's small pockets of them that you can find in some of these big hotels. I think waliwana waikanga mahali.
1: Most of them migrated to Tanzania.
0: Oh.
1: Yes.
0: The poor girls, they were just like, as this hard life, you're not used to it. Because I believe all flamingos are female.
1: I know. But sasa zimeenda huko wanyamoto wengine wanaongea Kiswahili.
0: They're the baddies over there. Good God.
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0: It's Asha K and DJ Snake on that track. It's called Worship. And you've heard it here on Kiss FM. It's now 5 minutes to four. Exclusive.
1: Yes.
0: Today has been another very weird, heavy day. When we're looking at what is happening in high schools, and yet now another fire.
1: Oh, yes.
0: That has claimed students' lives.
1: Now, today people woke up to the sad news of, right now, as I'm seeing from our Star website, 16 students have died at Utumishi Girls Secondary School dormitory in Gilgil. And this fire is said to have happened or broken around 1 a.m. And it was reported at approximately 3:30 a.m. So it was a long time before emergency services were kufika hapo hivyo. And they're saying that there are students who have been taken to hospital. Some have been treated and released, over 70. But they're still yet to give an official account of all the students and the ones who have been able to perish. So, ata wale wazazi ambao
0: the ones who have unfortunately perished. Yes, thank you.
1: So, ata wale wazazi ambao wameenda kwa shule, because I saw there's a video that is doing rounds on social media where apparently saying they've been there from morning. And all he wants to know is my child alive or my child is dead? And they're being told they have to wait as they do a probe. Another thing is also, people don't know the origin of this fire. There's been a lot of speculation online, and I really hate when I see someone unakuja tu and you just write something randomly with no evidence, and then now it spreads.
0: Yeah.
1: And then now that becomes the story.
0: And that's where now we need to also be very cautious of what we are sharing, especially on different social media platforms, so that we also are not part of the spreaders of lies, you know. But we nimeshtuka.
1: You know, the thing is, because from now, the news that I was able to see from the interviews that were talking about, that the dormitory that was on fire, apparently they have, it has two emergency exits, but only one was opened. Yani kuna milango mbili, moja ilifunguliwa. And now people are already even asking questions whereby, in this day and age we are living, 2026, we still have schools where the dormitories, one, are locked from the outside. They don't have a school dorm captains ambao wenye wanaweza hata kama ni kusema ni kufunga from inside because of security. But kukuwe na watu ambao they can access and open these dorms in case of emergency. We are talking about, are there any fire suppression systems that have been set up?
0: Yeah, extinguishers in the dormitories.
1: Yes.
0: Shouldn't that be one of the safety regulations that these boarding schools need to pass? So that you can actually have dormitories?
1: This is the
0: kama
1: thing.
0: Kama kwa ofisi tu lazima.
1: Ndiyo hiyo.
0: Sembuse dorm yenye wanafunzi wanalala.
1: And those are the questions many people are asking. I know there's a probe that is being carried out at the moment. But again, now these are the, because this is not the first time we've had more fatal school fires that have happened, and we should never be in a situation whereby mzazi ameenda ametafuta amelipa school fees ametuma mtoto shule and then unapigiwa kuambiwa something like this has happened.
0: Let us know your thoughts on this pale on WhatsApp line 0702946100. Na pia nini hiyo ambao umesikia wewe na umeanza tu kuspread hizi rumors, ama you are taking time to just be like, let me hold on this information ndo niweze kufanya a check to see if it actually is true ama ni fake news. Let's interact. 0702946100.
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1: Why is the Star Kenya's biggest newspaper? 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
5: Usawa Agenda has urged the government to adequately fund the Directorate of Quality Assurance and Standards to facilitate regular school inspections and ensure compliance with learner safety guidelines. Executive Director Emmanuel Manyasa says the guidelines should be elevated into enforceable regulations to empower the directorate to take action against schools that flout safety rules.
6: Starting to negotiate over safety of children, which could mean life and death, should not be an option. And there should be responsibility taken in advance of tragedies happening.
5: Meanwhile, the National Gender and Equality Commission has called for swift and transparent investigations following a tragic dormitory fire at Utumishi Girls Academy in Gilgil, Nakuru County. In a statement, the commission expressed a deep sadness over the 16 lives lost and emphasized the tragedy highlights an urgent need for accountability. The commission also called for immediate measures to enforce school safety regulations to ensure the protection of all learners. Also, President William Ruto has dismissed ongoing election rigging allegations, branding them divisive political rhetoric. Speaking today during the national prayer breakfast at the Safari Park Hotel in Nairobi, President Ruto urged Kenyans to maintain calm, noting that the upcoming 2027 general election will be entirely free, fair, and transparent. Kenya Airways is moving to stabilize operations after reporting a significant net loss last year, with leadership pointing to fuel price shocks and aircraft maintenance cycles as key pressures. Speaking during the KQ Media Aviation Lab 2026, Chairman Kiprono Kitoni said the airline has secured short-term funding and expects to add up to 8 aircraft by year-end. He added that a Boeing 777 will return in July, resuming the London Heathrow route. And on sports news, SportsPesa celebrated 3 life-changing jackpot winners during an unveiling event yesterday with over 40 million shillings. Mathematics teacher Patrick Chepkonye won 18.6 million after correctly predicting all 13 matches in the mega jackpot, while Siaya mechanic Stephen Odhiambo got 17.3 million. Pius Kipsang from Nandi County won a 5.2 million bonus after missing just one match out of 17 matches. SportsPesa also hosted an exhibition match as part of Sports CSR. SportsPesa advertising executive Deborah Chipkirui had this to say.
7: To give back to the community. Today has basically been hanging out with the millionaires. SportPesa amepeana 40 million to 3 winners. Na hii it's just a way pia kukwambia community of Bometa Santeni.
5: That's what's trending on Kenya's Kiss.
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0: 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It is 4:09. Now, yesterday, tell this story. After leaving the studio,
1: yes,
0: I went to a certain shop where I normally pick up dresses because of one night only.
1: Okay.
0: And while I was arriving at this shop and parking the car, I saw a group of three young boys. They look like either still in high school, lakini ama labda ntundo amemaliza.
1: Okay.
0: Because it was around 8 p.m. And, you know, they're not in school, clearly. So they were huddled up. They were looking at something on their phones, one of the boys' phone.
1: Okay.
0: So when I was now arriving, I drew their attention. And they looked at me. I could see they were saying something to one another.
1: Do you?
0: Nothing strange there. It's all good. I reverse parked and everything and then got out of the car. And then that's where now I knew why they were staring and looking. Okay. It's like, hey, miss, it's a very nice car already. We let on again. Can you have our daughter on my back?
1: Mababi.
0: Okay.
1: Let's go.
0: Yeah, I want to look in it. So I'm like, oh, thank you very much. Because I'm like, hey, so how much for it right now? I'll give you money right now.
1: Yeah. Nini?
0: Kidogo ni kashanga. I was like,
1: patana George Ruto.
0: You know, I had to check. I'm like, are you sure he's not amongst these three? So I started just conversing with them, really too indulging their whatever. And then it goes, oh really? How much will you pay for it? So one of the very vocal ones, the one who looked like he had the money. How get a niwale?
1: Yes, man.
0: Yes, man.
1: Hey.
0: Akasema, I'll give you $2 million for it right here, right now. And this boy seemed very serious. Said, I need $2 million upon. I was like, oh no, how much did you buy it for? So I tell him, 4M. Like, no, you see, now you've already used it.
1: Depreciated,
0: so
1: yes.
0: It is depreciated. So $2 million. I said, still, that would be undervaluing my car. It's not worth $2 million. I know it's not still worth $4 million how I bought it, but see your amount. Because I'm like, no. Me, I'll give it 2M right now. I said, no, thanks. It's okay. Nika wacha hapo nikicheka tu. 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
0: Ni watoto wa wash. 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
1: Shapo.

0: Ready for the rush, Sean Paul and Stock Ashley on that one. You're listening to Kiss FM. Good evening to you. Is now 20 minutes past 4.
1: Yes, Mwalimu Kidogo, I want us to take a look at women in leadership. Now, I came across this lady called Liz Nipalivo on Instagram.
0: Yeah.
1: And she was talking about something we've had before, and it's all about female bosses. And kwa comment section yake kulikuwa kumewaka, but I want to hear what she has to say.
2: This month I have had an encounter with a lady in power, and let me tell you, these are the most meanest, ruthless, hurtful people I've ever met. Like, the minute you think a woman, when a woman gets in power, she'll be kind-hearted and good, some just become ruthless and mean. Some just wanna break your soul and break your heart. Like, that's not even good. Like, why would we even support each other's girls and say we want more women in power if this is what you people do? Like, you turn workplaces to be bad. You turn places where you should be helping people to being a place where you want to prove that you're bigger than anybody else. Yes, we know now you're big. We know. And we respect that. But who is the God in you that was there when you were praying to God for that position? Like, you guys need to be more kind to people. Like, be really kind. Like, some of us have gone through hell with you. Maybe one day I'll talk about it, but right now I don't want to talk about it because you still have something of mine. You still have something on me.
1: This is a lady talking about her experience in the work office, where she says, why is it that sometimes female bosses wanakuwaga yani mpaka hata uamini wewe kama msichana unasema the way we are rooting for you, knowing that if you're a female boss hata sisi utatuangalia, then now you become toxic and worse.
0: It's very sad, it's unfortunate, and I really feel bad for this young lady. We don't know the backstory, the full, the whatever happened. However, you can feel it in her voice. She sounds like very traumatized and broken.
1: And you know why I brought this on? Is because the comment section, almost 99% of the comments were agreeing with her.
0: I'll tell you this. As a female boss myself, I think there is... we need to manage our expectations, where you think you're getting a bestie in your boss because she's a woman like you. So ukiandikwa mali popote na wewe ni msichana na unaenda kuwa your supervisor ni mwanamke, treat ama expect ya kwamba atakuwa boss wako first, and not to agree with the women who are mean, because that the thing about what makes women mean is our tongues and how we can be very sharp with our tongues, and not huwa tupimi maneno. Mwanaume anaweza kukufanyia mabaya na vitendo. So if you maintain, or if all factors remain constant, male bosses can be just as bad. Male bosses can be just as bad, if not worse, because then they'll be demanding for sexual favors. They can molest you. They can make your life just as difficult. I think it is, yes, some human beings are just mean across board. I think there is that expectation that because this is a lady in this position, she's supposed to go easy on me because I'm a fellow woman. This I don't agree with. I don't believe in another lady being soft on you, because umekuja hapa kufanya kazi na unalipo at the end of the day. Hata kama umekuja as a trainer, there's a reason why I'm training you, so that you can be best of the best. So put aside ubeste na ujue hapa ni kazi, ama you're being trained, say as an intern or whatever. The method, yes, needs to be checked so that we're not too harsh. In as much as you want to apply tough love, don't be so tough that you break a young woman's soul or spirit. Because you see now, with this nasty experience, she now has a blanket, you know, statement that all female bosses have an issue. Which is not right.
1: It's not correct. And just to add, I think the thing is this, Mwalimu, the way we look at women and having that motherly nature.
0: And now, that's why you go wrong.
1: That is one. Okay, number two. But number two, when the reason why I'm siding with her, and I saw someone in the comment section, that is why, even on the roads, ukiwai patikana na makosa ya traffic, alafu uambue mdosi anakuja ni mwanamke, heri utafute mwanaume uonge na yeye.
0: I just don't like the way they raise their voices like they're being attacked. But I don't think, that again, that's just a narrative.
1: No, it's
0: I
1: not
0: think,
1: a narrative, Mwalimu.
0: No, I'm not saying
1: from
0: it
1: experience,
0: is. Yes, but
1: it is better to be able to deal, especially the ones in power.
0: That's why I say it is a narrative, because how many times have I been sold by a male cop? And it, I get and say this, the sharpness of their voice. Sauti ya mwanamke kikuongelesha ni kana kutetesha kilelesha. Mwanamme atakwambia tulese sata kuna kuongea, hata uliaje, but still you will suffer in a different way. But for the male cop, you will just be irritated and suffer on top. You understand me? Yeah. It's that irritation. But I have been equally reasonable with a female cop, and she assisted me. And if I need anything, najua yuko. But then she's very reasonable. And not because that yalikuwa upande wangu, is aliona sense. Unaona? The same way, kuna wanaume cops wengine, na is a reason na wengine uwezi kusababu binadamu ni hivyo, just generally binadamu. It's so hard kutetea wanawake sometimes, I know. But we need to change that narrative. Still the same narrative that women that just like to bring other women down. Again, it is still a narrative that I think has been passed on from generation to generation. The women in my circle right now, like for me to even do the things that I do, walai, ni wanawake wamenishikilia. Yani mimi, I will go to the highest mountain and say that. Have there been those that have been mean to me? Sure. Have there been those that have disappointed me? Yes, but the same I would say for males, for the men in my life, you see? But mimi naweza sema, kila mtu unabeba kama a human being. Tusiangalie mwanamke, tusiangalie mwanamme. Just some people just have mean spirits. I don't know what you have to say. Holla. 0702-946-100.
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5: Nah. So?
4: Yeah.
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4: kuna katu, kuna katu, yani vile kuna jisikia kama kamanda, mano,
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0: 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Keeping you moving. This is Kenya's Kiss Jambuster.
1: Hey, let's take a look at that traffic.
2: Aya. Jona traffic police, mwanamke mwambie calm down.
1: Imagine,
2: we are all
1: approach
2: friends.
1: Them with love, yeah. And I think, again, the reasonable ones, yeah. They will actually relax.
2: All right. Tukiangalia Kingaro Road pale Ivo, just after Gitanga Road Junction, coming towards the Junction Mall. Expect heavy traffic at the moment. James Gishuru, kuanzia Lavington Mall, heading towards Wayakiway. Expect traffic, saizi meshkana. Naangalia, this is Limuru Road from Muthaiga as you're heading towards Gigiri. Very heavy traffic. Na pia ukitoka Red Hill. As you're coming near Junction ya Gigiri, expect delays. Getting into town via Mudhurwa, Landis Road has traffic just after the City Stadium roundabout. Muranga Road, this is you're trying to get from Thika Road onto the Globe Cinema roundabout. Heavy traffic, hata kabla ujafika Ngara, imeshikana bumper to bumper. Nikiangalia, this is Valley Road kushuka, imeshikana heavy traffic. Haile Selassie kuingia Tao, a little bit okay at the moment. I'm going to be looking at more roads later, but if you see any incident or accident, unaambia on our WhatsApp line, that is 0702-946-100.
1: Sasa niko na story ingine. This happened today as I was coming to work. Mm-hmm. It involves Ntua Mkokoteni and the men around him. So, shikilia hiyo.
2: Okay.
1: I'm coming back with the details.
0: Kiss.
3: 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Kiss.
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0: From the streets to your stereo. Oh! This is your afternoon soundtrack.
1: Yes.
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1: Yaga.
0: Exclusive. I want to make an appeal.
1: Mm-hmm.
0: I want to make an appeal to pedestrians especially.
1: Okay.
0: And to men.
1: Okay.
0: So this is what happened today on my way to work.
1: Mm-hmm.
0: I was coming from Sarit.
1: Okay.
0: Huwa kuna kamlima. 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Pale what's that car?
1: Inaitwaje hiyo barabara? Kindaruma mimi niitwaje?
0: Kitu kama hiyo. Yes. There's like a slope.
1: Mm-hmm,
0: okay?
1: Mm-hmm.
0: Where now, of course, you have to slow down kidogo kama gari. Sasa mimi nilikuwa ndo naenda kuingia hiyo turn ndo nipande hako ka kamlima kadogo.
1: Karuna Road.
0: Karuna Road.
1: Yes.
0: Yes. And nika stop kwa sababu mbele yangu ilikuwa ni mtu wa mkokoteni.
1: Mm-hmm.
0: So this guy has his cart and his
1: anaskuma
0: imejaa miwa.
1: Mm-hmm.
0: Nyingi, and I could see it's quite heavy.
1: Yes.
0: At some point he struggled up that slope.
1: Mm-hmm.
0: Akafika mahali na kuambia alikwama mpaka nilikuwa naona ni kama anaweza rudi nyuma. So
1: me
0: nikaeka safe distance kati ya gari yangu
1: na hiyo mkokoteni. Ndio hiyo.
0: While he's there, literally had to, he was pausing to take a breath.
1: Mm.
0: Labored breath.
1: Yes.
0: In and out.
1: Yo, yo.
0: And he's still trying to hold this mkokoteni isirudi nyuma.
1: Yo, yo.
0: While he tries to gain some strength.
1: Mm.
0: Naona watu wa boda.
1: Yes.
0: On my left. Wamepark ma pikipiki zao.
1: Uh-huh.
0: Wanamwangalia.
1: Yeah, yeah.
0: Across the road,
1: mm-hmm.
0: I see a young man. He had also noticed this guy struggling and now posing on the slope.
1: Mm-hmm.
0: Na nikaona ni kama anamungelesha. Anamungelesha aki smile.
1: Mm.
0: I couldn't really tell what he was saying. So mimi kwa gari, nika

0: make all the difference in this man's day.
1: Yeah.
0: While we are here saying that, oh, men don't speak up, oh, men need to be there for another, that is one of the ways.
1: Yeah.
0: That ata ukiona mtu pale, ameng'ang'ana kubebana, ama ako kwa nini, pikipiki, imemkwamilia, ama gari anasukuma, wanaume.
1: Yes.
0: Tusiwe watu ambao hatuna utu tafadhali. This is a fellow man.
1: Ah, kila mtu akomboka bwana.
0: Mboka gani? So now this young one was telling me after now walimsaidia na
1: kusukuma. Yes.
0: 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You see this man is struggling and laboring.
1: Yeah.
0: Vuka enda na umsaidia apende asipende kwani anataka kujionyesha ti yeye ndio Superman.
1: Eh.
0: So eventually at least wa mse mmoja wa boda huyu young man wakamsaidia na akaweza kusukuma juu and
1: here.
0: Then now he was able to carry on of course
1: atakuwapea miwa
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1: Yeah, ameambiwa tu asafirishe.
0: Ni mtu wa sokoni ameambiwa safirisha from point A to point B.
1: Mm-hmm.
0: But utu ni whether you're going to be given a piece of muwa or not.
1: Mm-hmm.
0: Wewe fanya, saidia. Ah, it broke my heart. There are those who are going to ask me, mwalimu wewe mbona
1: wewe marangapi umepita hapo James Gishuru umeona mama na mtoto wamesimama wanaomba wanaitisha lift na ukawapatia.
0: Na sijaiona tu naogopa hii Nairobi pia. But situations are different. You see, I do help when school kids need a ride, like wale ambao nawajua na najua their parents, if we're going the same way kwa shule ya my son. 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
1: So hakuna hata miwa umeniletea.
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0: You're listening to Kiss FM, Kenya's number one hit music station. Before you fold those clothes, it's not really my most favorite chore, unless hizo nguo zimeoshwa alafu ziko na ile fragrance ya stay soft. That's when you even, as you're folding, you're sniffing every piece of fabric, right? It's not just me, right? Now, there's a way we can celebrate moms with stay soft this Valentine's Day month. Yep, the month is not yet over. Because you know what? While she does it all with love, she is more. More than what she gives, more than what she does. And Stay Soft is a perfect way to let her move with confidence, with a fragrance that lingers in every moment. I want you to make a date and head over to the Hub Mall on the 30th, that's Saturday, and the 31st Sunday of this month for some great prizes. Don't miss out on that, okay? Stay Soft, fragrance that lasts and lasts.
1: Umenistua kidogo nikaanza kufikiria sijanunua maua. Ni Mother's Day month.
0: Month.
1: Umesema Valentine's.
0: Nimesema Valentine's?
1: Eh.
0: Nimesema Valentine's Day.
1: Hata mimi nimestuka.
0: Jesus Christ. Mother's Day month. Leo ni ile siku.
1: Happy Leo. Valentine's Mother's Day.
0: My apologies. Mother's Day month. Thank you for catching that exclusive. Maybe I'm just saying, yeah. Ni love. I'm in love.
1: Nimeshangaa sijanunua maua hii mwezi.

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0: Now Kenyans are very funny people. Because nimeona challenge imeanza pale online trying to reveal Nameless's face. No one has seen him without that durag and the glasses that he wears. Hatujui macho za Nameless zinakaa aje, and the country is too calm about it. Netizens have taken to AI to assist in revealing his face. We dare say even Wahoo hajui huyu bwana yake anakaa aje. Bila hiyo durag na bila miwani, bibi yake analalanga na hizo vitu. Wallahi tena, even though Kenya tunasema. Ah, it's a very, very funny challenge that's going on. But meanwhile, I wanted to celebrate our moms, eh? And I want us to do it the Stay Soft way. This Mother's Day month, not Valentine's. But you see why I was saying Valentine's? It's because moms and love. No, no, it's like those are our Valentine's for life. Our VP. But anyway, it is indeed Mother's Day month. Because while she does it all with love, she is a more. More than what she gives, more than what she does. Stay Soft is the perfect way to let her move with confidence, with a fragrance that lingers in every moment. So head on over to the Hub more on the 30th and 31st of this month for some great prize. That's this coming weekend, okay? Make it your mom's weekend. Yani, jibambe, enjoy na wewe pia, ukishinda pale great prizes for her as well. Sawa sawa. Stay Soft. Fragrance that lasts and lasts.
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0: Presented by Gloria Musimbi.
4: Members of Parliament this afternoon mourned the 16 learners who lost their lives in the tragic fire at Otumishi Girls Academy. The lawmakers observed a minute of silence in honor of the victims and wished those injured a speed recovery. MPs also called for thorough investigations into the cause of the fire to help prevent similar tragedies in schools.
5: Children should go to school to learn, acquire knowledge. Children should never go to school to die in school.
6: These angels were innocent, and that was just but a fire tragedy that has now caused us grief.
4: Katiba Institute has filed an urgent petition challenging the proposed establishment of an Ebola quarantine facility in Kenya for American citizens exposed to the disease and other infectious illnesses. The institute seeks to stop the planned pending court determination, block entry of Ebola-exposed individuals into the country, and compel the health ministry to disclose related agreements and table a national Ebola preparedness plan within 24 hours. Meanwhile, Medical Services Principal Secretary Ouma Oluga says Kenya is prepared to tackle Ebola and other infectious diseases through trained healthcare workers, expanded isolation capacity, and advanced laboratory systems. He adds that the country remains a regional referral hub for disease testing and emergency response, with neighboring countries and global health agencies relying on Kenya's expertise and infrastructure. President William Ruto has reaffirmed his administration's commitment to delivering tax relief for low-income earners as promised. Speaking today during the National Prayer Breakfast, the head of state assured that the government will present a legislative proposal to Parliament to raise the tax-exempt threshold from 24,000 to 30,000 shillings. Three workers have died after drowning in a septic tank at Makindu Boys High School in Makueni County. The victims, including a father and his son, were reportedly draining the tank when they lost consciousness due to suspected toxic fumes. Rescue teams recovered the bodies and police launched investigations into the incident. Authorities have urged contractors to follow safety measures when handling confined spaces. And on sports news, Moroccan giants RS Bakken have expressed strong interest in signing Kenyan striker Moses Yuma from Power Dynamos. Bakken are preparing a formal approach for the 24-year-old forward, who still has 1 year remaining on his contract with the Zambian side. Yuma has also attracted interest from top clubs in Tanzania and South Africa, with several teams ready to table official bids following his impressive 21-goal campaign in the MTN Super League.
1: That's what's trending on Kenya's Kiss.
0: Kenya's number one hit music station.

0: Fally Pupa, featuring Whiskey Jam. What's the last time we were with Whiskey Dex? How many years ago was that? Mpaka tukachukua picha. Na hizo picha, hizo picha, I think there will come a point I will frame them. Small ones, just around the house.
1: Oh, by the way. Oh, I mean, ilikuwa na last year, but one in Europe.
0: Okay,
1: I don't know,
0: sorry,
1: about you.
0: I was saying, but, in the studio, Kenya, up close, face to face for an interview.
1: Almost 6-7 years.
0: Yeah. Oof. That was a long time ago.
1: Yes, sir.
0: Yeah. It's just, I'm just saying, niko na picha na
1: Whiskey. Hata Fally pia nilikuwa na yeye last year in Europe.
0: Lakini hamkupiga picha na yeye.
1: No.
0: You are not close
1: Aliba
0: to him like that.
1: Akiangalia side yenye nilikuwa nimesimama.
0: Oh, well, it's good that we get to travel and do these things and meet some of these people. It's a blessing. We do not take it for granted. And just the same way, we should never take life for granted and think everything goes according to our plan, because this year life does not give you a warning before certain moments. One day it's a small headache. The next, it's your child with a running nose. That's why it really matters where you go for help. 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And sit on tight, because we've got that voucher worth 3,000 bob to give you, all thanks to Good Life. Get to find out what question you'll be answering.
1: You know, I can actually attest to the pharmacies at Good Life. Nilikuwa nikiwa nime nani over the weekend nilijumiza nikiwa kwa gym. 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
0: Yeah.
1: Alafu pia ni antibiotic nini.
0: Name hilaraka sana by the way. 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
1: Ya meno. 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
0: Kitu
1: kaya. Anyway, watu wa Good Life walinisaidia, wakanipea the right medicine, nimekuwa nikipaka na imenisaidia.
0: Yeah, ukweli kabisa. Yeah. Sometimes that's where professionalism kicks in.
1: Oh, yes.
0: That when you think, yes, I've used this medicine before, but that was a different kind of wound.
1: True.
0: This is a different kind of situation. So you get the right medicine and you're assisted.
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0: Hello. Your traffic na kaa aje sai?
1: Well, ukiangalia Parklands Road, it's a mess right now. Kama umetoka upande wa Parklands Police Station past Mpisha, expect heavy traffic as you're coming towards Sarit. Pia kama umetoka Sarit heading towards Mpisha, expect traffic. If you're coming on Forest Road trying to join up IV Museum Hill and getting onto Wayakiwi, expect heavy traffic. The traffic on Muranga Road, as you're getting into the CBD via Globe Cinema pale Vongara, imepungua kwa sasa, so you're lucky. Nikiangalia Landis Road bado imeshikana. Lusaka Road, if you're coming from industrial area towards City Stadium, expect heavy traffic. Langata Road, ukiwa unaelekea pale Volcano Stage, kameshikana kidogo, but nothing to worry about. Alafu tukiangalia Thika Road, looking quite okay, lakini service lane ya pale Garden City, I can see heavy traffic, na pia ile kugeuka pale ya kuenda Outer Ring Road, expect some delays. If you see an incident or accident, unaniambia na WhatsApp line 0702946100.
0: Steven and Chekesha hapa sema, mwalimu, si Valentine's ilipita. 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
1: Yo,
0: ama hizo ni arostos na pilau za jana bado hazijaisha mwilini. Steve, bana wewe acha.
4: Yes. The Jambusta.
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0: 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Mwalimu Rachel, an exclusive 25 minutes past 5. A good time for me to ask you this question so you can walk away with this 3,000 bob voucher, all thanks to Good Life Pharmacy. Na swali rahisi sana. It's all about your life and your lifestyle and about health. What is that one health habit that you're trying to be more consistent with this year? Health habit gariyo. It could be an introduction of something, could be a reduction of something you used to do before and now you're doing less of because it's better for your health that way. It could be something you're trying out for the first time, something you're trying to be more consistent on. Yeah, up options nyingi unaweza pinpoint moja and then send it through. In fact, call me up. Yes, you're calling me up on the number 0711-046-100.
1: Yangu tuseme kumeza omega 3 na kutoa ngano.
0: Ngano?
1: Ngano, wheat.
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1: 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But yeah, on a daily, like on a regular mkate nini me. Yes.
0: Itakuwa ngumu sana.
1: Wewe ukiambiwa hiyo.
0: Napambana. But I think it's when it's presented in front of me. Mm-hmm. That's when now I crave it.
1: Ndiyo, iyo, sasa.
0: Out of sight, out of mind.
1: Hata mimi ni hivyo. You are working for the enemy. Wewe unanipresentia kila saa.
0: I'm sorry. 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

0: It's Mwalimu Rachel, an exclusive on Kiss FM, Kenya's number one hit music station. All right. We want to take in your call right now on 0711-046-100. Nini yambo unafanya? You're very conscious about it. A health habit you're trying to be more consistent with this year.
1: Kuna ingine nimekuwa nafanya sasa every Friday.
0: Okay.
1: Every Friday napewa massage after gym. 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
0: Na nani exclusive?
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0: Sisemi mengi mimi, simu ndo hii yapigwa. 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
0: Hi my dear, what's your name?
2: My name is Brenda.
0: Where are you calling us from, Brenda?
2: I'm from Thika.
0: From Thika. Okay, Brenda. What is that health habit that you have now probably started or you're just trying to hold on to be more healthy this year? Hydration muhimu even for your you know body organs. Is there anything else?
2: Nakula matunda, especially oranges na ndimu. Yeah.
0: Nice. That vitamin C. Yeah.
2: And na avoid ngano sana. A lot of chapo, a lot of nguvu. Yeah.
0: Wewe na exclusive mukosemu zap group hapo. Hey, so wasi ni ngumu sana kusema ukuli chapo aki.
2: Lakini na usikuli sana, nakula kama once a week
0: hivyo. 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
2: Nakula moja.
0: Moja tu.
2: Moja na kastiu hivi.
0: Na kastiu. All right, Brenda, thank you for sharing that with us. I will give you this 3,000 bob voucher.
2: Thank you.
0: So that whatever you need, Good Life will have you covered when it comes to your medicines and all that. Yeah,
2: thank you so much.
0: Awesome. You are so welcome, Brenda. And keep on listening to Kiss.
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